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1: 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Together, we are all Nova Scotia. We are the True North, strong and free. 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

0: Magic 94.9 with Jade LeMack. Good morning. Happy Monday. And if you're waking up wondering where the weekend went, you have got a friend in me. It was a busy one, but it does give us lots to talk about. This morning we're going to check in on the Kenfield Wildcats. They had a huge weekend with three games in Sydney. We're going to look at some fun helicopter names, and we'll also get the highlights of your weekend. And then at 6:40, the Hollywood Buzz coming up this hour with news on Pitbull, this weekend's box office, and more Britney Spears antics. But we have a few work notes to make note of. This morning, we have crews on Belcher Street again in Kenfield from Mee Road to Middle Dyke Road. That'll be backed up. And crews are also working on the 101 at Exit 8 Hansport in the eastbound lanes. If you're out and about and you see anything else I should know about, just let me know. 902-710-6096. Good morning, all.
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0: Magic 94.9 with new music from Felix Cartel. The way this is Bill with you. Good morning. And a big weekend for the Kentville Wildcats. They had a series in Sydney against the Schooners at a doubleheader on Saturday. The Cats took the first game of the doubleheader, 8-7. Brandon McKenzie picked up the win on the mound. The second game didn't quite go as planned. The Schooners picked up the win, 7-3. And then Sunday, a very close game that came down to the last inning, but Sydney picked up the win, 2-1. But no fear, the Wildcats have a busy week ahead and can pick those points back up. They play again tomorrow on the road against the Metro Brewers, and then Friday they are back here at home on Memorial Field against the leading Dartmouth Dry. Excuse me there. If they pick those points up, going to move them up into second place. So it could be a big week. I'm going to be right back with a weather update, and go Cats.
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0: We've got a mainly sunny day ahead. The wind's going to pick up around lunchtime. We'll get the temperature up to 28, gain a couple degrees with a humidex of 30. Clear tonight with that wind hanging around. We'll see a low of 16. And tomorrow, a mix of sun and cloud, more gusty winds, and a high of 30. It's 12 degrees in Windsor at 621.
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1: They say the holy water's watered down, and this town's lost its faith. Our colors will fade eventually, so if our time is running out, day after day, we'll make the mundane a masterpiece. Oh my, my, oh my, my love, I take one look at you, you're taking me out.

0: Magic 94.9, we play everything. That's the weekend in your eyes. It is 6:40, which means it's time for the Hollywood Buzz. And Disney's live-action Moana opened at number one at the North American box office with just $43 million in ticket sales. That's a disappointing start for the film, which reportedly cost Disney about $250 million to produce. Britney Spears is making headlines after being photographed standing through the sunroof of a moving SUV on a Los Angeles freeway. Reports say she was only up briefly to look ahead at traffic. This latest press comes on the heels of a plea agreement to a DUI earlier this year. And Pitbull has helped set a new Guinness World Record. More than 22,000 fans wore ball caps in honor of Mr. Worldwide during his show at London's BST Hyde Festival this weekend. The record for the largest gathering of people in ball caps was officially confirmed, with Pitbull celebrating the moment alongside his fans. And that's your Hollywood Buzz.
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0: Mainly sunny today with wind gusts kicking in around noon. We'll see a high of 28. The humidex pushing that only up to 30. Clear tonight with a low of 16. And tomorrow is a mix of sun and cloud. We're going to have some more wind gusts. It'll be a little stronger between 40 and 50. And see a high of 30. It's 10 degrees in Kingston. We're at 643.
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0: Mike DeMiro and Dinero with Colin on Magic 94.9. Good morning. We have some work taking place this morning back on Belcher Street in Kentville. They're going to be from Mee Road to Middle Dyke Road, which has caused some backups in the past. So I'd avoid if you can. And crews are also going to be working on the 101 at exit 8, which is Hansport in the eastbound lane. So that'll be down to one lane with a speed reduction. Anything else going on out there, let me know. 902-710-6096. And local Annapolis County historian and someone I've known over the years, Steve Skaft, is hosting an evening of stories. It's from his latest book, Outskirts of Ordinary, Stories of Survival from the Annapolis Valley. The event is taking place tonight at the Old Methodist United Church in Smith's Cove. Starts at 7. Always a good time with Steve. You can get all the details on that event and a full list of the other events in the community. You'll find them on magic949.ca. And we've got James coming up with the 7 o'clock news in about 11 minutes.
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This is Bill with you. Thank you so much for starting your week with me. And we ask this each and every Monday to start things off in a positive way. So let's do this. What was the highlight of your weekend? Definitely a motorcycle-filled weekend for me. We did the Breaking the Silence ride on Friday, which over three locations, we raised $2,400 for community shout-out nominee Shelter Movers. A very successful night, and a big thank you to the 74th Crusaders for hosting down here in the Valley.

0: rally. A great job. We then headed up to the Amherst area for a big rally up there. So lots of time on the bike and a lot of laughs with friends. A very good weekend. But I want you to share yours. Head over to Magic949's Facebook to share or drop me a text, 902-710-6096. And we'll take a look at some of them later in the show.
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1: Madonna and Sabrina Carpenter on Magic 94.9. And we've got some work taking place on Belcher Street in Kenful again today. Taking place from Mee Road to Middle Dyke Road has been congested, so I'd avoid if you can. And crews are also working on the 101 at Exit 8 Hansport in the eastbound lanes. That'll be down to one lane with a reduction. If you see anything else, let me know. 902-710-6096. And the Department of Natural Resources purchased 4 new helicopters earlier this year, and they put out a call for names. The official results are next week, but they shared 3 that didn't quite make it that I thought were wonderful. One, of course, was Choppy McChopface. You knew someone was going to do that. Then we had Joe Helicopter. And my absolute personal favorite, and I can't believe it didn't win, Don Air Force One. I think that's the greatest thing ever. These better be some good names they pick, because Don Air Force One is gold. I'm going to be right back with a look at the weather.
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1: Mainly sunny skies today, with the wind getting a little gusty by noon. We'll see a high of 28. Clear tonight, temperature going down to 16. And tomorrow, another mix of sun and cloud, more gusty winds, and a high of 30. Across the region at this hour, we've been home between 11 and 13. It's 7:20.
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Not every song breaks through to everybody, but this one sure has. Choosin' Texas has become a true crossover hit. It's climbed the country and top 40 charts and also introduced Ella Langley to a whole new audience. 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
3: Good morning. The Department of Natural Resources says quick action from the air and on the ground helped bring a wildfire near Big Molly Upsom Lake in Annapolis County under control. DNR firefighters were flown into the remote area by helicopter yesterday morning after fixed-wing airdrops on Saturday. Around noon, DNR said there were continued suppression efforts with water pumps and helicopter bucket drops. The fire was about 0.7 hectares. Nova Scotia's wildfire viewer shows no current wildfires in the province. The town of Digby has approved a $6.3 million operating budget for 2026-27 with no tax increases. The residential tax rate remains at $1.95 with the commercial rate at $4.28, both per $100 of assessment. The garbage collection rate has been reduced from $370 to $314, which the town says will provide savings to property owners. The sewer rate did increase to $7.97 per 1,000 gallons of water use for the sustainability of the town's wastewater infrastructure. Mayor Mike Bartlett says the budget supports the delivery of essential municipal services. Advocates and industry leaders are calling on Nova Scotia to outlaw so-called tip theft. The province is one of the few remaining without legislation to stop employers from pocketing gratuities meant for service staff. The Restaurant Association of Nova Scotia says it does not condone the practice and has been pushing for a ban for years. Labor Minister Nolan Young says any changes need to be done carefully.
4: Tips should be expected to go to the people, into the workers, right? Part of this review and part of the engagement sessions, we listen. Like, we're honestly here to do the best things we can to support workers, and it's something that we'll continue to do, right?
3: NDP critic Paul Wozni says swift action is vital to protect the province's 30,000 service workers who rely on tips to make ends meet. The U.S. and Iran traded missile strikes again yesterday as President Donald Trump and Iranian leaders trade more threats. The U.S. military launched several waves of strikes in Iran because of an Iranian attack that left a container ship in the Strait of Hormuz on fire. Iran retaliated with strikes on Bahrain, Kuwait, Qatar, Oman, and Jordan. Iran and the U.S. are almost halfway through their supposed 60-day ceasefire, but negotiations for a permanent peace agreement appear to be on the verge of a full collapse. In sports, Yannick Sinner won his second straight Wimbledon title, beating Alexander Zverev in four sets. On Saturday, Linda Noskova won the women's title. In the majors, the Blue Jays lost 5-4 to San Diego, the Yankees beat Washington 5-3, and the Red Sox edged the Mets 3-2 in 10 innings. MLB is now on its All-Star break. The Home Run Derby and Futures game go today, with the big game tomorrow. In the WNBA, Toronto beat New York 93-91. And in the CFL, Week 6 wrapped up as Saskatchewan beat Hamilton 38-7. Now you're up to date. I'm James Faulkner.
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6: Mainly sunny skies today with wind gusts developing around noon. A high will reach 28, but cooler on the coast at 20. Clear skies continue this evening with gusty winds and an overnight low of 16. And tomorrow brings a mix of sun and cloud, continued gusty winds, and a high of 30. It's 7:35 and 11 degrees in Greenwood.
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0: Elsie Amafa with Layer Light on Magic 94.9. Good morning, this is Bill Lee. Thank you so much for joining me. It is 7:41, which means it's time to check in on the Magic 94.9 Vogue Optical Web Poll. And Friday we wanted to know, do you prefer to be woken up by, and we had a list that ranged from pets to music to sunlight, and sunlight was a winner with 41% of you saying you prefer to wake up that way. So let's move into today's question. What do you think was the best decade for music? And you can pick starting from the 60s right up to the 2010s. You can head to magic949.ca to vote. We'll check in on the poll a little later in the show, and I'll be right back with a look at our weather.
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0: Mainly sunny today with the wind picking up around lunchtime. It'll get to 28-30 with the Humidex. It'll clear tonight with wind hanging around and a low of 16. And tomorrow brings a mix of sun and cloud, more gusty winds, and a high of 30. It's 13 degrees in Berwick. It's 7:43.
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1: Magic 94.9 with Tyler Shaw, Run to You. And we've got some work taking place on Belcher Street in Kentville today from Mee Road to Middle Dyke Road. Has caused some backups in the past, so I'd avoid if you can. And crews also working on the 101 at Exit 8, which is Hansport. They're in the eastbound lanes. It's going to be down to 1 while they work on the bridge. Anything else you see out there, let me know. 902-710-6096, and I'll get it out there. And I saw this on the Town of Berwick socials, and I couldn't help but give it a mention this morning. The Town Hall has put up a community compliment board, a very simple Bristol board sign that says, shout out to someone that helps make our community better. Residents are then encouraged to fill out sticky notes to post around the area under the sign. It is so nice. We have so many great people doing so many wonderful things. This is just a very cute and wholesome way to recognize them. Good job, Berwick. I will be right back with a look at our celebrations today.
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0: Magic 94.9 with Bruno Mars and Rose APT. This is Bill with you. Good morning. Thank you so much for joining me. It's 8:10, which means it's time for our community shout-out. Today's community shout-out goes to a local business that stepped up to the plate when they were needed. Nova Heat Pumps offered Valley Search and Rescue a deep discount for the installation of 3 heat pumps at the base and comfort station in Kentville. This provides both proper climate control when the building is being used as a comfort station and efficiency for savings to the organization. I spoke with Nova Heat Pumps Operations Manager Sam Schofield, who said working in the community is something they pride themselves on.
1: It's really important that we're able to give back to the community, and we're lucky that we're in a position that we can do so, especially for an organization that is volunteer run and such a pivotal part of the community.
0: I asked Sam if community work is something embedded in the business.
1: Throughout the organization, it's something that we really value and a key part of who Nova Heat Pumps Plumbing and Electrical really is.
0: So today we thank Nova Heat Pumps for their work helping serve those that protect us. If there's an organization or action you feel needs a shout-out, you can send your suggestion to 902-710-6096.
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0: Charlotte Cardin with The Way We Touch on Magic 94.9, where we play everything. This is Bill with you this morning. Good morning. And I always finish a weekend and think of how busy I was. And I always say I'm going to relax, but I rarely do. But then I read your weekend highlights, realize quite quickly that my idea of busy is nothing compared to you guys. We've had some great comments on what I asked every Monday. What was the highlight of your weekend? And Trina so far leading the way. Our U18 boys swept their Coyote Classic baseball tournament. Congratulations to you boys out there. And then they had four straight days of family time, including a beautiful bike ride on the trail from Grand Pre. Sounds like a lovely weekend, Trina. Thank you for sharing. You can head over to Magic 94.9's Facebook page to share yours, or drop me a text 902-710-6096.
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0: Mainly sunny today with wind gusts kicking in around noon. We'll see a high of 28. The humidex pushing that up to 30. Clear tonight with a low of 16. And tomorrow's looking like a mix of sun and cloud with more wind and a high of 30. So a warm one. Currently 17 degrees in Windsor. It's 8:21.
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4: Good morning. The Department of Natural Resources says quick action from the air and on the ground helped bring a wildfire near Big Molly Upsom Lake in Annapolis County under control. DNR firefighters were flown into the remote area by helicopter yesterday morning after fixed-wing airdrops on Saturday. Around noon, DNR said there were continued suppression efforts with water pumps and helicopter bucket drops. The fire was about 0.7 hectares. Nova Scotia's wildfire viewer shows no current wildfires in the province. The town of Digby has approved a $6.3 million operating budget for 2026-27 with no tax increases. The residential tax rate remains at $1.95 with the commercial rate at $4.28, both per $100 of assessment. The garbage collection rate has been reduced from $370 to $314, which the town says will provide savings to property owners. The sewer rate did increase to $7.97 per 1,000 gallons of water used for the sustainability of the town's wastewater infrastructure. Mayor Mike Bartlett says the budget supports the delivery of essential municipal services. Advocates and industry leaders are calling on Nova Scotia to outlaw so-called tip theft. The province is one of the few remaining without legislation to stop employers from pocketing gratuities meant for service staff. The Restaurant Association of Nova Scotia says it does not condone the practice and has been pushing for a ban for years. Labor Minister Nolan Young says any changes need to be done carefully.
5: Tips should be expected to go to the people, into the workers, right? Part of this review and part of the engagement sessions, we listen. Like, we're honestly here to do the best things we can to support workers, and it's something that we'll continue to do, right?
4: NDP critic Paul Wozni says swift action is vital to protect the province's 30,000 service workers who rely on tips to make ends meet. The U.S. and Iran traded missile strikes again yesterday as President Donald Trump and Iranian leaders trade more threats. The U.S. military launched several waves of strikes in Iran because of an Iranian attack that left a container ship in the Strait of Hormuz on fire. Iran retaliated with strikes on Bahrain, Kuwait, Qatar, Oman, and Jordan. Iran and the U.S. are almost halfway through their supposed 60-day ceasefire, but negotiations for a permanent peace agreement appear to be on the verge of a full collapse. In sports, Jannik Sinner won his second straight Wimbledon title, beating Alexander Zverev in four sets. On Saturday, Linda Noskova won the women's title. In the majors, the Blue Jays lost 5-4 to San Diego, the Yankees beat Washington 5-3, and the Red Sox edged the Mets 3-2 in 10 innings. MLB is now on its All-Star break. The Home Run Derby and Futures game go today, with the big game tomorrow. In the WNBA, Toronto beat New York 93-91. And in the CFL, Week 6 wrapped up as Saskatchewan beat Hamilton 38-7. Now you're up to date. I'm James Faulkner.
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7: Mainly sunny skies today with wind gusts developing around noon. A high will reach 28, but cooler on the coast at 20. Clear skies continue this evening with gusty winds and an overnight low of 16. And tomorrow brings a mix of sun and cloud, continued gusty winds, and a high of 30. It's 8:33 and 15 degrees in Greenwood.
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0: Magic 94.9 with a weekend dance in the flames. This is Bill with you. Good morning. Thank you so much for joining me. It's 8:41. Time to check in on the Magic 94.9 Vogue optical web poll. And a survey from YouGov says the 1980s still wear the crown as the best decade for music, with the 70s and 90s close behind it. Researchers say most people tend to pick the music that was popular when they were teenagers or in their early 20s because those songs are tied to life's biggest memories. I would tend to agree. So we asked today, what do you think was the best decade for music? You can pick by decades starting from 1960 and go right up to 2010. And currently the 1980s are in the lead with 67%. You can visit magic949.ca to vote. We will take a look at the results tomorrow.
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0: Mainly sunny skies today with the wind getting a little gusty by noon. We'll see a high of 28. Clear tonight. It's going to get down to 16. And tomorrow, mix of sun and cloud. Those gusty winds are going to stay around, but we'll see a high of 30. Temperature is rising. We're between 15 and 17 degrees across the region. It's 8:43.
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0: Alexander Stewart with his problem instead on Magic 94.9. And the first year of the Kingston District Youth Firefighter Program was such a success that they are bringing it back this fall. So if you know someone or you are 16 or 17 and have thought about becoming a firefighter or even working in emergency services, it's a great program. You get hands-on experience, you learn about emergency response, teamwork, and community service. Most importantly, you're working alongside local firefighters, so that is hands-on training. Applications are available through the Village of Kingston office, and the program gets underway in September. The graduates from last year actually all plan on entering the fire service in some capacity, and some have even stayed on to help over the summer. So a great success in Kingston.
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0: Sabrina Carpenter's latest house tour on Magic 94.9, where we play everything. This is Bill with you. Good morning. Thank you so much for joining me on this Monday morning. And I actually look forward to asking this question because there is no rage, no anger. It's just a fun look at what people love to do. Even the folks that were working this weekend had some great examples of making the best of it. Thank you for that. I asked, what was the highlight of your weekend? And Shelley was camping and said a couple traveling from Washington State asked us what to see across Canada. We had this lady here for like an hour telling her this and that and see this route and avoid this. And as a Saurian A came out of my mouth, I was like, oh God, we really do say that often. Shelley was letting her Canadian hang out. You can share your comments on Magic 94.9's Facebook page or text me 902-710-6096.
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0: 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A chain smokers and a note to listeners and business owners in the Aylesford area. Nova Scotia Power has a scheduled outage starting at 9:30 tomorrow morning. It's expected to last about 5 hours. Crews are going to be replacing some aging power poles and doing tree trimming to help improve reliability. It's going to affect Aylesford and some of the surrounding roads. So if you've got plans to work from home or plans needing power, obviously, check the planned outage page on the NSP site for specifics. We will have some information up on it later on our Facebook page. So 9:30 tomorrow morning in the Aylesford area, a planned outage.
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0: Magic 94.9 with Teddy, I hope. And that is going to do it for me today. I thank you so much for joining me. We have a beautiful day ahead with highs of 28. A few wind gusts, but it will be a nice one. We'll be back tomorrow and we're going to have a full day. We're going to be talking about a new incentive to help Kenful's new climate survey and a call for band musicians. I'll talk to you all then. And remember, in the meantime, friends, take care of each other out there.
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2: Here's your latest Environment Canada weather forecast. Mainly sunny today with wind from the southwest gusting to 40, a high of 28 except 20 along parts of the coast with a humidex of 30 and a high UV index. Partly cloudy tonight with wind from the southwest gusting to 50 and a low of 16. And a mix of sun and cloud tomorrow with wind from the southwest gusting to 40, a high of 30 except 20 along parts of the coast with a humidex of 33 and a very high UV index.
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5: Here's your latest Environment Canada weather forecast. Mainly sunny today with wind from the southwest gusting to 40, a high of 28 except 20 along parts of the coast with a humidex of 30 and a high UV index. Partly cloudy tonight with wind from the southwest gusting to 50 and a low of 16. And a mix of sun and cloud tomorrow with wind from the southwest gusting to 40, a high of 30 except 20 along parts of the coast with a humidex of 33 and a very high UV index.
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5: Latest Environment Canada forecast, sun, cloud today, brisk southwesterly. High of 28, humidex of 30. Clear sky this evening, then partly cloudy overnight with a small chance of showers by morning, low 16. It's sun and cloud through the day Tuesday. Breezy and high of 30, humidex of 33. Might see a few showers Tuesday night, and a mix of sun and cloud and a chance of showers Wednesday, high 27.
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0: Crazy for This Girl, You're Back in the Day replay, Bare Naked Ladies before that with 1 Week. My name is Shano. Yes, we are in You're Back in the Day replay, and it was on this day back in 1990 that Ghost premiered.
1: He wants me to tell you what he's saying word for word.
2: Molly, you're in danger.
1: Now, you can't just blurt it out like that and quit moving around, will you? Because you're starting to make me dizzy. I'll just tell her in my own way. Molly, you in danger, girl.
3: Just do it.
1: He's so testy.
0: Also on this day in 1997, Red Hot Chili Pepper singer Anthony Kiedis underwent 5 hours of surgery after being involved in a motorbike accident in Los Angeles. Youch. Also on this day in 2001, Legally Blonde was released in theaters.
4: So you're breaking up with me because I'm too blonde?
0: We'll be right back with more of your Back in the Day replay.
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0: Some Kind of Wonderful from Sky. You're listening to the Back in the Day replay. And picture this, it's back in 2008. You're checking out your show, Law and Order, Criminal Intent. And all of a sudden, you're like, wait a minute. Is that Joan Jett? Yeah, it's true. Back in 2008, Joan Jett played a murder victim on the reunion episode of Law and Order, Criminal Intent. Her character hosts a show called Rock and Talk before she meets her demise. That's right. We got more coming up for your Back in the Day replay.
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5: Latest Environment Canada forecast, sun, cloud today, brisk southwesterly, high of 28, humidex of 30. Clear sky this evening, then partly cloudy overnight with a small chance of showers by morning, low 16. It's sun and cloud through the day Tuesday, breezy and high of 30, humidex of 33. Might see a few showers Tuesday night, and a mix of sun and cloud and a chance of showers Wednesday, high 27.
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0: Mariah Carey with Fantasy, another part of your Back in the Day replay. This is it for me. I am done. Thank you so much for hanging out with me. My name is Shano, and it's been an absolute blast. I've thoroughly enjoyed bringing you bangers from the past, and I can't wait to do it again tomorrow. Until tomorrow, you have a great day.
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0: Magic 94.9, we play everything, and good afternoon. Julia here. I hope you had a great weekend. What a beautiful week we have upon us. If you picked this one for vacation, you picked a pretty good one, really, mostly. We'll see at least one good chance of showers. We're hoping for a bit of rain. We could certainly use some. But yes, we've got like one good chance of showers for sure, but mostly sunshine. Temperatures really seasonal or slightly above. Today's one of those slightly above days. That Humidex could feel around 30 today. We'll hear coming up from Justin Bieber and Rev.
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0: 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We'll hear from Taylor Swift this hour and Olivia Rodrigo. Alex Porat is next.
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7: Latest Environment Canada forecast, sun, cloud today, brisk southwesterly. High of 28, humidex of 30. Clear sky this evening, then partly cloudy overnight with a small chance of showers by morning, low 16. It's sun and cloud through the day Tuesday, breezy and high of 30, humidex of 33. Might see a few showers Tuesday night, and a mix of sun and cloud and a chance of showers Wednesday, high 27.
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1: But I've been living uptown lately. Hit me with the runaround, but I don't wanna ride for you.

0: Magic 94.9, we play everything and good afternoon. A hot day out there for sure. Definitely don't forget to reapply your sunscreen. That UV index today is going to be very high. We will see some cloud rolling in tonight and good chance of showers tomorrow into Wednesday. We'll take a look at the forecast after a bit. We've got lots of great events happening this week. There's going to be lots of different art events, some paint nights, some texture events, texture art, and lots more for some artistic events this week. Whether you're looking to create or take part with those who are creating, maybe watch them or just enjoy some beautiful art, check out our events page at magic949.ca. We're going to hear from Loud Luxury coming up, and Sabrina Carpenter.
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8: Latest Environment Canada forecast, sun, cloud today, brisk southwesterly, high of 28, humidex of 30. Clear sky this evening, then partly cloudy overnight with a small chance of showers by morning, low 16. It's sun and cloud through the day Tuesday, breezy and high of 30, humidex of 33. Might see a few showers Tuesday night, and a mix of sun and cloud and a chance of showers Wednesday, high 27. Magic.

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0: 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We're going to hear from Delaney Jane. We've got Taylor Swift and Harry Styles, just ahead Gracie Abrams.
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0: Magic 94.9, and we play everything. And good afternoon. I'm Julia Kilbride. Hi there. We've got lots on the go this week. Art Discovery Days at 7 Arts in Greenwood is happening tomorrow between 6 and 7:30. That's Tuesdays this month, right through the 21st. $35 per session, and every week you can discover new art supplies and techniques with the help of artist Jenna. 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All ages welcome. 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We'll hear Benson Boone and Shaboozy coming up. Pink Pantheris is next.
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0: 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Weather's coming up, so is Megan Trainor.
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6: Latest Environment Canada forecast, sun, cloud today, brisk southwesterly. High of 28, humidex of 30. Clear sky this evening, then partly cloudy overnight with a small chance of showers by morning, low 16. It's sun and cloud through the day Tuesday. Breezy and high of 30, humidex of 33. Might see a few showers Tuesday night, and a mix of sun and cloud and a chance of showers Wednesday, high 27.
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I bet. 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Fall off what? 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Called your bluff, better cite the source. 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

0: Magic 94.9, and we play everything coming up for you after 4. We're going to hear Cameron Wickcombe as well, Gracie Abrams. Hot temps continue through the day tomorrow. How hot will it be? We've got that new forecast coming up along with an info update. Before then, Madonna and Sabrina Carpenter. The Weekend is next.
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0: 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Coming up, we've got Mike DeMiro and Post Malone. BTS is next.
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6: Latest Environment Canada forecast, sun, cloud today, brisk southwesterly. High of 28, humidex of 30. Clear sky this evening, then partly cloudy overnight with a small chance of showers by morning, low 16. It's sun and cloud through the day Tuesday, breezy and high of 30, humidex of 33. Might see a few showers Tuesday night, and a mix of sun and cloud and a chance of showers Wednesday, high 27.
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Want to say hi to our friends in Berwick. Thanks for tuning in. After 5, Charlotte Cardin. We'll hear from Olivia Dean as well. An info update at the top of the hour. And before that, Calvin Harris.

0: Magic 94.9, and we play everything. Do you know somebody celebrating this week a birthday or anniversary? If you do, have them included on the birthdays. We'll air those weekday mornings at around 10 to 8. Bill will make sure the entire valley is celebrating with you. 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Coming up, Selena Gomez and Sabrina Carpenter.
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5: Latest Environment Canada forecast, sun, cloud today, brisk southwesterly. High of 28, humidex of 30. Clear sky this evening, then partly cloudy overnight with a small chance of showers by morning, low 16. It's sun and cloud through the day Tuesday. Breezy and high of 30, humidex of 33. Might see a few showers Tuesday night, and a mix of sun and cloud and a chance of showers Wednesday, high 27.
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0: Magic 94.9, and we play everything. That's it for me, Julia, heading out. Coming up for you next hour, we're going to hear from Carl Wolf, Lady Gaga, and Pitbull. Just ahead, Alex Warren. Have a great night.
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5: Latest Environment Canada forecast, sun, cloud today, brisk southwesterly, high of 28, humidex of 30. Clear sky this evening, then partly cloudy overnight with a small chance of showers by morning, low 16. It's sun and cloud through the day Tuesday, breezy and high of 30, humidex of 33. Might see a few showers Tuesday night, and a mix of sun and cloud and a chance of showers Wednesday, high 27.
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